0: Goedemorgen.
1: Goedemiddag.
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2: I used to meet you down on Woods Creek Road. You did your hair up like you were famous.

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For 7 years running, you've been a soldier. But better days are coming, better days are coming for you. So when the night feels like forever,

Kree. Friend stel me I am crazy. That I am wasting time with you. ULL never beryllium mine. It's not the way I see it. Cause I feel you already mean. Whenever you're with me.